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Ready for our Earth, Wind, and Fire and Lionel Richie tickets. If you're joining us a little late tonight, that's okay. 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
0: Everybody's like, oh, that's so bad that we did that. I'm like, no. If we were going to get busted for copyright, it would have had it up in the 80s or 90s. We're good.
1: Yeah, and you had to try to cut it off before the DJ came back on.
0: Yep. Pesky DJs. 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
2: A song by Bryan Adams. 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
0: Yeah.
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0: Well, it is our pleasure. 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I hope you and Tina have a great night together tonight. We'll get that ready for you in just a minute or two. 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

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One of those songs you learned the guitar to? Nothing wrong with that. Thanks, Bill. 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

Official nominations are open for your dad. Could win him a $200 gift card to Sperry's Restaurant and floor seats for Journey in October. Now, that's what dad really wants. 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

Mix 92.9. I'm Tony the Reno. 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Almost time for our Earth, Wind, and Fire and Lionel Richie tickets. You in? Sound good to you? Hey, stay with us. 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

0: 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Hard to be in a bad mood when you're heading to the Love Shack.
1: Hard to be in a bad mood when you're listening to a song like this. You're thinking DeLorean. Thinking the DeLorean heading to the Love Shack. Even better than the Chrysler that's as big as a whale. All those cars, all these songs, all the good vibes and the throwbacks are on tonight.

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I'm Tony Lorino. Almost time for another edition of our Throwback Timeline, looking into the 90s. Big 90s vibes, big fashion vibes, big basketball vibes as the NBA Finals are on. You know the year it all happened. You can win some cash. Let's play together in the Throwback Timeline next.

That's a mighty long time, but I'm here to tell you, there's something else. The afterworld. A world of never-ending happiness. You can always see the sun.

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0: 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I'm Tony Dorino. If you can correctly text in the air on the timeline, you can win that $100. In the year we're talking about, the Addams Family is back. Yeah, the old school Lurch and Wednesday, Pugsley, Morticia, Gomez. I think we got the whole family there. Yeah, they are back in movie form and one of the biggest movies of the year at that. The Bulls win their first NBA title with Michael Jordan and the crew. Oh, and Mark Wahlberg brings the Calvin Kleins back yet again. Boxer brief style with Good Vibrations, the music video and the song, one of the biggest of the year. What year was it? 1991, 1992, or 1993? Text your guest to enter and win to 877-909-1989.
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0: What year was it? The Addams Family movie, huge. The Bulls win their first NBA title, and our birthday boy, Mark Wahlberg, dons his Calvin Kleins in all the ads and makes Good Vibrations, one of the biggest songs of the year alongside the Funky Bunch. If you guess

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I'm Tony the Reno, ready for some fun at Lionel Richie and Earth, Wind & Fire. 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

Mix 92.9 taking Taco Tuesday to the max. Let's do it. Another Taco Tuesday office party with Moe's this coming week. Let's get you signed up. Takes just a minute or two. You can even do it on your phone this weekend. 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
0: 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You are a connoisseur of the throwbacks. Nice job. 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Let's get your throwback on. 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

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Thanks for hanging tonight. I'm Tony the Reno. So one of the biggest questions now that we've had all the biopics of Queen, Elton, Michael, when's this guy coming, huh? There's a couple in the works. As soon as something really gets out to production, we'll let you know. Prince is on.

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You don't just get him Journey tickets, you get him floor seats. And better yet, you win them for Dad. 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

Mix 92.9. I'm Tony the Reno. Almost time again. Earth, Wind, and Fire and Lionel Richie. Going to be one huge party that we want you to be a part of. Hey, stay with us. Let's get you everything you need to win your way in. After AHA, this is Take On Me.

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0: like it. 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

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Why did we resist our parents trying to buy us clothes as kids? 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

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Everything you need to win your tickets to see him this summer are next.

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92.9. Class of 1984, Late Night Class Reunion is on. I'm Tony the Reno. There are some songs that you just must do karaoke style. This on that list, Sister Christian, there's Night Ranger.

days is the key to being more attentive and more productive. In fact, Dr. Mark highlights a Japanese expression, the beauty of empty space. Now, a good example of this is a painting where the central image is surrounded by an empty background. That emptiness serves a purpose. It draws our attention to the subject of the picture. Got it? And that's why Dr. Mark recommends creating each day's schedule with some empty space. Boy, does this make sense. So maybe scheduling a 20-minute walk between meetings or 10 minutes of stretching between major tasks at work. That's what I do. Because if you can cram your schedule full of appointments, errands, and multitasking, many studies show you'll drain your mental energy faster and you'll feel exhausted and depleted. But Dr. Mark says when you intentionally plan to have some empty space each day, you'll be more focused, more attentive, creative, and productive when it comes to the tasks you do have scheduled. I like this a lot. From psychologist Dr. Gloria Mark, author of the book Attention Span. And coming up, the easiest way to start growing your own food and why it's so good for our mental health.

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1: 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John Tesh with you as per always. And it looks like it's time for us to pare down our busy schedules. This comes from psychologist Dr. Gloria Mark, author of the book Attention Span. Now, she tells us scheduling more, quote, empty space in our

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0: Welcome back to Intelligence for Your Life. John Tesh with you. We've talked a lot about people, the trend of people growing their own food at home. If growing your own food sounds daunting, experts say just start with herbs. They're much easier to grow than vegetables because they're more forgiving of less than ideal growing conditions. It makes them the perfect plants for beginning gardeners. And check it out. Studies show gardening comes with a whole bunch of mental and physical health benefits, including reduced risk of dementia. And the physical act of digging in soil is proven to trigger the release of serotonin. That, of course, is the feel-good hormone. It has the same effect on our neurons as Prozac, making us relaxed and happier. Plus, when we grow our own food, we tend to eat healthier, you and your family. So, you want to get started? Start with herbs. And coming up, I'll tell you why cardio is out and strength training is in gyms across the country. The scientists tell us why.
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13: Your Saturday starts in the mid-60s. We will turn more humid as we head into the afternoon. We'll warm to around 90 degrees for a high. Now on Sunday, there will be hit or miss showers and storms, especially in the afternoon and evening. Temperatures holding in the upper 80s, and then more widespread rain and storms likely on Monday. I'm News 2 Chief Meteorologist Danielle Breezy for Mix 92.9.
12: So Business Insider Online has this new headline, quote, "Gyms are becoming a treadmill graveyard." This is because cardio is now out, apparently, and strength training is in, as in weigh in. And at gyms, you'll see row after row of empty treadmills, stair climbers, and ellipticals, while people crowd around the squat racks, the benches, and the free weights. More gym goers are also in open spaces doing strength training moves like squats, push-ups, and planks. The Sports and Fitness Industry Association says this shift is real, and it's been happening for a few years now, and a lot of it has to do with the science behind exercise. We now know, and Gib and I talk about this all the time, resistance training can help you feel younger for longer. It can delay chronic illness, boost bone health, and reduce pain. It can even improve your self-image. Studies also show strength training beats cardio when it comes to fat burning.

0: Well, John Tesh would give Gerard, and I've seen this happen in your family, give as your kids start to get older. A study from Oxford University now is saying that there's nothing has more of an impact on the future success of kids than just reading.
1: Oh, yeah.
0: Not sports, not socializing, going to museums, cooking, or anything else. Reading is number one.
1: Look, there are so many studies about the earlier in your kid's life that you expose them to books, the better their school outcomes are, the better their overall intelligence is over time. So, we try really hard to emphasize that. We have them in a no screen time school, so they can only read during the week if they want a diversion. Yeah. It is fundamental to the way that we parent, and I see it pay dividends.
0: It's interesting too, because I've seen that your eldest daughter, she just reads all the time, and now the two younger ones are like, I want to do this.
1: Yes, you make it a habit that your family shows. And by the way, you know, if you want your kids to read, if you think that this is important, and you know that you want them to read, the best way to get them to read is for you to be modeling that behavior. So time to put the screens down and pick up a book, even a Kindle.
0: Amen.

0: 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Intelligence for your life.
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1: John Tesh with you from our health and wellness files. If you'd like to feel calmer instantly, then just go take a hot bath. Brown University researchers say the feeling you get when you slip into hot water, it boosts the brain's production of the calming hormone oxytocin by 24% within just 2 minutes. And a good 20-minute soak can keep you feeling calm for the next 12 hours. A hot bath can also smooth out your blood sugar. Check it out. Researchers have discovered a hot bath balances our blood sugar more effectively than the same amount of time spent exercising. When your temperature rises, the body releases proteins that boost insulin sensitivity, so you burn more sugar for fuel.
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0: 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Did you know about 80% of those on Facebook, they admit that they have at least one ex on their friends list? Ooh. Also, 65% of couples say on their last vacation, they had a big argument because one of them would not stop checking their work email. What do you think? Let me know. Facebook.com/John Tesh, your experience. And then 32% of people haven't worn a swimsuit in public in over 5 years. Here's one more. The latest research tells us that most selfie takers will snap 7 different photos before they're finally satisfied with the selfie they send out.
1: This is the John Tesh.

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1: Welcome to Intelligence for Your Life. John Tesh with you, as per always. Question for you. Are you like me? Do you sometimes fall asleep with wet hair? Well, apparently you and I may want to start using a blow dryer because in addition to making hair more prone to breakage and frizz, our wet hair and pillow are a hotbed for fungi. According to studies now by the University of Manchester, wet hair can create a perfect environment for fungus and bacteria to thrive. And if that happens often enough, it can grow into a real problem on the scalp, causing yellow discoloration, itchiness, buildup, and flakiness. It's because fungi can live on hair, nails, and the outer layer of our skin. As a result, your pillow can become a breeding ground for fungus to thrive. Thank you. You can also wake up with broken and tangled strands that can be hard to recover to their healthy state, especially for people with curly hair. And some fungi can make their way into your hair, affecting keratin and tissue, which causes your hair to become brittle and break. This thing goes on and on and on.

0: They just bottom line it quickly before we all get more grossed out than we are already. Blow drying your hair is way better than sleeping with it wet. There you go.
1: Intelligence for your life.
0: And just ahead, scientists believe they have found the perfect time to eat breakfast for weight loss and a longer lifespan.

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0: So we always hear that timing is everything. So here we go with three ways we can use timing to benefit our health by tapping into our body's natural clock, also known as your circadian rhythm. For example, the perfect time for breakfast is precisely 12 hours after dinner. This is the conclusion of research from the Salk Institute for Biological Studies. That way, you're fasting for 12 hours. Get it? It helps your body use the calories you've consumed instead of storing them as fat. When people ate for 12 hours and fasted for 12 hours, they ended up consuming 20% or more fewer calories overall. They also reported having much higher energy levels. And then the best time to take a walk, that would be between 2 and 3 p.m. in your time zone. Research from Penn State shows that is when our body temperature naturally starts to dip between 2 and 3 p.m. That'll make you sleepy. But a 15-minute power walk, it's proven to boost your heart rate and help keep you alert. So you'll have energy to power through the rest of the day. And one more bonus round here. Do you drink wine? Then you should aim to have a glass no later than 8 p.m. Registered dietitian Joy Bauer, our friend, says your body needs about 2 hours to metabolize all the alcohol in a drink. If you drink later than 8 p.m., you risk having the alcohol disrupt your sleep.
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0: 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Don't miss that.

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19: For your Saturday, starting in the mid-60s, and we will see more humidity build through the afternoon as we warm to around 90, close to that record high of 95. As we get into your Sunday, we warm into the upper 80s for highs. Scattered showers and storms break out in the afternoon, especially and early evening. I'm News D Chief Meteorologist Danielle Breezy for Mix 92.9.
18: Okay, it's time for some dating and relationship intel. Ladies, let me know what you think about this. The best way to reach me is on my Facebook page. It's facebook.com/John Tesh. Let us know how you feel about this latest dating research. It's go paleo on your love life. So guys, when it comes to attraction, the experts are saying that you need to think like a caveman. It doesn't mean clubbing your woman over the head and dragging her back to your cave. The scientists at the University of Alaska, see, I told you it was real, they found that women find men handling primitive challenges more attractive than men taking modern risks. Ladies, it's time for you to let me know. For example, women, many of them, find men who chop wood, build a fire, or go swimming in moving water. They just threw that in there, swimming and moving. I'm not doing that. I'll chop wood, but I'm not going to go swimming and moving water. Anyway, they find those men more appealing than men who take risks like driving too fast on a windy road or riding a motorcycle without a helmet. It's because tackling so-called caveman challenges, well, it shows how fit you are and how you could protect and care for a woman. But taking modern risks only emphasizes what a nincompoop you are and that you lack good judgment and have poor character. So, again, they find, ladies, what do you think? Do you find a man who chops wood, builds a fire, and swims in moving water more appealing? Facebook.com/John Tesh.
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1: 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You don't even have to use an appliance. It's all just countertop stuff. But look, I have friends who have hydroponic gardens where they grow lettuce in their apartments. So they're
0: without any soil, right?
1: You don't need soil. You just put nutrients into the water and the stuff grows. The vertical gardening.
0: That reminds me of the plot of The Thing. Anyway, when the thing comes from outer space and you just grow part of him out of... Go ahead.
1: Okay. Yeah. All the thing needs is just a little part of himself and the thing gets to perpetuate. Right, I see your point. Yeah, yeah. But look, the point is that you have no excuse, whether you're the thing or whether you're just growing lettuce. You have no excuse to not be growing your own stuff. And by the way, if you have kids, they're more likely to eat the food if they help grow it. 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
0: 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You bite through that, and you start weeping. Your eyes weeping.
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1: All right, here we go with some great news for coffee lovers like me and everybody who works at the shop. Coffee is not dehydrating. This is according to the latest research from Birmingham University. They say the old theory is that coffee is dehydrating because of the caffeine and the diuretic effect, and this dates back to 1928. But the new research shows that the water content in coffee balances out the diuretic effect. In fact, in testing, people who drank equivalent amounts of coffee and water had the same urine output, and blood samples showed both groups were equally hydrated. Same goes for tea. Go ahead and count those 2 cups of coffee toward your daily fluid intake.
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0: Get ready for a dose of relationship intel. Are you going through a breakup? Do you know somebody in this situation right now? I have some advice from psychotherapist and author of The Breakup Bible book, Dr. Rachel Sussman. Rachel says, go ahead, obsess, fixate on what happened and what went wrong, but only at designated times. Schedule them, like on your morning jog or in the shower. It turns out obsessing over something is actually the natural way our brains deal with change. So let yourself freak out for a little bit, she says. Scheduling times when you're allowed to think about it in a healthy way will let you gain control over the situation instead of trying not to think about it, which, as you know, will only make the thought pop up more often.
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1: 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And believe me, I'm listening when our researchers find all these great pieces. I use them for my life as well. Thank you for being along for the ride. If you are looking for a new hobby to bring joy to your life, I want you to consider dancing, and a lot of scientists want you to do that too. According to the Greater Good Science Center at UC Berkeley, dancing happens to be, in their opinion, the best activity to lift your mood, increase motivation, improve your social skills, even improve your memory. Yes, from dancing. That's because learning choreography challenges the brain. Partnered dancing or a group class gives you social interaction. And expressing yourself through movement improves your well-being and creativity. I have to tell you, years ago, my wife and I took a series of lessons at the Arthur Murray Studios. It was, first of all, it was hilarious because I just can't dance. I'm too large to dance, I think. But it was great. The camaraderie was wonderful between us as a couple. And I really did feel it in my brain. But the experts say, although dancing at home alone can be good exercise, to get the most out of it, you need to dance with others. Love it.
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0: From our health and wellness files, the latest superfood is limes. This is according to the American Diabetes Association. The juice, the zest, and the pulp of limes contain soluble fiber, which can help manage diabetes because it slows down the absorption of sugar into the bloodstream and reduces blood sugar spikes. Plus, compounds in lime juice boost production of digestive enzymes, making it easier for your body to break down food. Lime juice, it just keeps going here. Lime juice also helps wipe out illness-causing germs in your digestive tract, reduces blood pressure and bad LDL cholesterol, and helps stop kidney stones. Limes. Lime juice contains more citric acid than orange or grapefruit juice, which is the key to preventing calcium from crystallizing into kidney stones. So don't just think of limes as something on the side of your Pellegrino. They are a legitimate health food.
2: All the intelligence in one place. 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
0: 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It's known as the 5-minute meditation.

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14: Your Saturday starts in the mid-60s. We will turn more humid as we head into the afternoon. We'll warm to around 90 degrees for a high. Now on Sunday, there will be hit or miss showers and storms, especially in the afternoon and evening. Temperatures holding in the upper 80s, and then more widespread rain and storms likely on Monday. I'm News 2 Chief Meteorologist Danielle Breezy for Mix 92.9.
13: We've had quite a few stories on meditation on this program, and now here's one more that's very convincing. It turns out if you start your day with 5 minutes of meditation, not only will it decrease stress and anxiety for the rest of the day, it'll make the practice easier to stick to. Now, this comes from Dr. Ava Suda, an instructor at the University of Massachusetts Memorial Health Center. In a study of nearly 1 million meditation app users, she found those who meditated in the morning were more likely to stick with the habit. So here's how to create your own 5-minute morning meditation habit. Have a designated place for it every day. Having a specific spot, it helps with consistency because it creates a pattern. When you see that space, it's like, okay, this is what I do here. And then have a few words to go along with your meditation. Research has shown that the mantra-based meditation can have a positive effect on mental health and can even reduce hypertension. It could be as simple as saying in as you inhale and out as you exhale, either silently or out loud. Or you can do what I do. You use a mantra to set your intention for the day. So maybe you start with, you inhale and you go, I am. And then as you exhale, grateful. I am, inhale, and then exhale on grateful.

0: Let's talk about your, do you have a favorite song, Gib?
1: I don't know that I have it off the top of my head, but I go through phases where I have a song that is favorite.
0: Yeah, that's very normal. I still like,
1: Round Ball Rock.
0: Oh gosh. I still like 21st Century Schizoid Man.
1: King Crimson.
0: It turns out your favorite song will light up your brain the same way cocaine does.
1: Neuroscientists
0: at McGill University, in a neuroscience study that was very expensive, apparently, used PET scans on people listening to music that gave them chills and watched a flood of dopamine hit the nucleus accumbens, the brain's pleasure center.
1: I mean, look, we know that a great song, it really hits. It makes you feel all kinds of things. It makes you relaxed when you're stressed. It gets you excited when you're feeling down. A good song with a good chorus, a good hook, it can hit. It's there. It's why we use music to comfort us. Why we use music to set the mood if we're having a party, whatever. There is a reason why music is the soundtrack for our lives as we go through it. I cannot believe that. I mean, I guess it hits like hard drugs. That's incredible.
0: Yeah, now the test proves it. We should find those guys.
1: I'm good. I'm good just reading it.
0: We'll get nose jobs.

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1: Because you listen to our show, you put on sunscreen every day. We know that. But now we can tell you you can do even more to protect your skin from aging and damage. Eat more berries. Listen to this. Board-certified dermatologist Dr. Dendi Engelman says berries happen to be loaded with antioxidants that fight oxidative stress and free radical damage. You know how an apple starts to get brown and shrivel when it's exposed to air? Well, the same thing happens to our skin with sun exposure. However, berries, from blueberries to strawberries to raspberries, they have a lot of vitamin C, which can help prevent sun damage and wrinkling by encouraging collagen production. Those berries can also suppress the growth of skin cancer cells. So on top of your daily sunscreen, make sure you eat more berries to fight off signs of aging and sun damage. And I will too.

0: Here's a quick and intelligent tip from our health and wellness files. If you come in contact with poison ivy, poison sumac, or poison oak this summer, don't worry. I'm allergic to all of those. Even if you're not sure if you came in contact with it, I want you to do this. Wash any exposed skin with dishwashing liquid that cuts through grease, something like Dawn. By doing that, your risk of a rash drops by a full 60%. And then dab a little more liquid, full strength, directly on the area and let that dry. According to the University of Missouri, the degreasing compounds in the dish soap break down and deactivate the plant oil that causes the rash.
1: IFYL. The intelligence for your life.

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3: 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Now, seeing my grandson out on the water, it means everything to me. 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
1: You know us, if it doesn't make you healthier, happier, or just more interesting, we won't put it on this show. No potty humor, no meanness, no politics. We're here to move you forward in your life. Let's do some of that. Did you know that endless scrolling through social media can make you and I sick? Yep, it happens. It used to come from things like VR headsets. Up to 60% of people using VR experience it. They get sick, nauseous. But now, cyber sickness is on the rise. Scrolling for too long is making people feel weighed down, dizzy, nauseous. It comes from the scrolling movement on social media news feeds, but you can even experience it when you're looking through a Netflix queue. So National Geographic, who studied this, says any kind of perceived motion can cause cyber sickness. It's a cousin to other forms of motion sickness, like getting car sick or seasick. It all comes down to what's known as our vestibular system, which controls our balance. And as your eyes get bombarded with visual information, but your body doesn't sense motion, the difference makes you feel sick. And lying in bed and scrolling is one of the worst things you can do. It's the most chilled out your vestibular system can be. However, the prolonged motion of scrolling becomes really difficult for your brain and your body to resolve. The solution is simple. We got to put down our phone.
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0: 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So I want to take a moment and tell you about the latest video trend. It's called quiet cooking videos. Now, these are being called Xanax for your senses, and they're just what they sound like, people preparing food silently. Quiet cooking videos are one part ASMR, which stands for Autonomous Sensory Meridian Response. That's a combination of sounds and visuals that give people a pleasant, relaxing, tingly sensation. And it's one part straight-up cooking instruction. But all you hear is the chopping and the sizzling and the stirring. Sometimes they're set outdoors, so you also hear wind and birds or other nature sounds. And you see lakes, trees, and a crackling campfire. Dr. David Klemanski is a psychiatry professor at Yale. He says because anxiety can present itself both emotionally and physically, watching or listening to ASMR can help lower your heart rate and reduce agitation. And quiet cooking videos can help. All right, if you want to check these out, just Google quiet cooking videos, silent cooking videos, or silent chef.
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0: 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So, is it fine, whatever, or is it sure?

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15: Your Saturday starts in the mid-60s. We will turn more humid as we head into the afternoon. We'll warm to around 90 degrees for a high. Now on Sunday, there will be hit or miss showers and storms, especially in the afternoon and evening. Temperatures holding in the upper 80s, and then more widespread rain and storms likely on Monday. I'm News 2 Chief Meteorologist Danielle Breezy for Mix 92.9.
7: One Files, here is a great way to be more successful. Just stop using one particular word. It's the word sure. Like when the boss asks you to take on a new project or a friend asks if you'll help them move, career expert Kate Bugard says sure is a half-hearted, non-committal way of saying yes. And when you say sure, what most people hear is, I'm not thrilled about it, but I guess I'll do it anyway. Put it this way, if you ask somebody to marry you, would you rather hear yes or sure? It's why language experts recommend cutting the word sure from your vocabulary, because most people prefer hearing definitive answers like yes or no. So what if you're in a situation where you can't say no, like at work? In that case, Bugard says most bosses would prefer hearing honesty over the word sure. So say, yes, I'll take on that project. I do have a lot on my plate already, so I'll need to put other tasks aside. Bugard says it may not change your boss's mind, but you're going to come across a lot better than saying sure.
0: Intelligence for your life with John Tesh.

0: So, Gabe, I've got this new way of exercising. Of course, I learned it on this show and on our coaching program. Exercise snacking. We talked about it before, fitness snacking. And now I'm driving my family crazy because I'll just run out of the room and go in the backyard.
1: So good for you.
0: 3 1-minute bursts of vigorous exercise spread through your day. Cuts your risk of dying from heart disease nearly in half. Hello, healthy heart. That's from a Nature Medicine study. And the same study found a 38 to 40% drop in cancer-related death. The practice is called exercise snacking, short, hard bouts of about a minute multiple times a day.
1: This is, look, this cuts through all of our excuses that we have. I'm always saying on the coaching call here that the best exercise program is the exercise program you will do. That's the best one to do, is the one that you will do consistently. I am one of those people where if I can't exercise to my fullest, like if I don't have time to spend an hour in the gym, I end up skipping the exercise, and that's terrible for me, and then that piles up. We shouldn't be doing that. This is a great way to get to cut through the excuses. I keep a deadlift bar loaded in my backyard, and every time I walk past it, I have to do 3 to 5. All it does is it gets my heart rate up, it gets my blood pumping, and boom, I'm making it through the day with consistent exercise. And research has shown that consistently exercising, even in small ways throughout the day, is actually better for you than one big exercise routine where you go to the gym for an hour and then you don't move for the rest of the day.
0: Yep.
1: This is actually better for you to move consistently through the day, but less intensely.
0: Yeah, it's a great way to describe it.

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1: All right, my intelligent friends, if you can't find me tomorrow, you'll know I'm somewhere in the woods, because we now know that walking in the woods can boost your immune system by nearly 40% in just a few hours. Walking in the woods, yes, according to a study, after women, for example, spent a few hours strolling down a wooded path, their natural killer cells in their body increased by 37%, and that boost lasted for a week. To get the results, you don't need to spend hours in the woods. You can get a smaller but significant immune boost simply by eating your lunch at a park instead of your stuffy office. Or if there's no greenery nearby, unleash some woodsy essential oils like pine or cypress. They can have a similar positive effect on your immune system as you walk in the woods.

0: Here's one of those questions, ladies, we'd like for you to consider. Whom would a woman rather sleep next to, her significant other or her dog? The answer is apparently her dog. Animal behavior researchers from Canisius College in Buffalo were looking into the impact pets have on human sleep quality. They studied nearly 1,000 women who slept with a dog, a cat, or a human in the bed. The result, compared with human bed partners, women who slept with dogs had their sleep disturbed less and felt more comforted and secure. What about the women who slept with cats? The cats disturbed their sleep as much as human partners, probably because cats are nocturnal, right? And cats were associated with weaker feelings of comfort and security than both human and dog bed partners. Talk amongst yourselves.
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1: John Tesh here. Intelligence for your life. You know, we often hear that to be considered smart, you need to have a high IQ or a really strong memory. But a new study confirmed the existence of a third sign of intelligence known as our implicit learning ability. Simply put, it refers to your ability to gain knowledge by observation. Think of it as your street smarts, yes, which can't be taught in school. But explicit learning is what happens when you purposely try to memorize a list of words or learn a new skill. Listen to this. University of Wisconsin-Madison researchers say our implicit learning ability is independent of more traditional forms of learning. It helps explain why some people may struggle to get good grades in school or ace an IQ test, but are still considered super smart. It's likely because their implicit learning ability, their street smarts, is off the charts.
2: Intelligence for your life.
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0: Hey, have you heard about this? Restraining orders? They now extend to what's happening online as well. Listen to this. A New York judge ruled that a man who tried to follow his ex-girlfriend on Instagram violated a restraining order against him. The Manhattan judge charged the man with criminal contempt for violating a protection order that forbade him from contacting his ex-girlfriend by any means, including electronically. The boyfriend claimed he didn't violate the restraining order because by following her on Instagram, it merely triggered a notification in the app and there was no direct contact. The judge, he was angry and disagreed. He said it would be like using an iPhone and asking Siri to place a call instead of dialing her number himself. It still is a means of contact, even if there's an electronic middleman. Restraining orders now extend to what's happening online as well.
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So I'd have to say I agree with this because I just started playing this game, or at least I played it for a couple of days. One of the biggest complaints about pickleball is how loud it is. A study found that sound levels from hitting a pickleball top 85 decibels. It's a, you know, you're hitting basically a wiffle ball with a very hard racket. This is as loud as an alarm clock, vacuum cleaner, or a power tool. By comparison, tennis is typically about 35 decibels lower than pickleball and makes a lower pitch sound when the ball is hit. Tennis players are loving this story. Pickleball's higher pitch sound, it's more annoying to the human ear. It's why pickleball is being banned at many city parks and by some homeowners associations especially. As a result, the sport's governing body, USA Pickleball, has hired acoustic experts to come up with noise solutions. For example, they've challenged manufacturers to start coming up with ways to make the sport less noisy and to create paddles and balls that deliver 50% less noise. Good luck with that. Including, but not limited to, noise barrier screens for the pickleball courts. That's going to be expensive. Pickleball's governing body is hoping that by muffling the sport, it'll appease the critics and more courts will be welcomed where they've previously been banned. It's great exercise and it's easy to play. I hope they figure it out.

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We're making the world smarter, one brain at a time. Intelligence for your life on Mix 92.9.

0: me.
1: All right, Gabe, according to Career Builder, the top fashion pet peeves for employers. This is important if you want to get or keep your job. Number one, an unironed shirt.
2: Oh, jeez.
1: Problem is, I got some of these fancy shirts that they just get wrinkled immediately.
2: Yeah, you know? They have like linen in them. Yeah, that's the problem. The linen just immediately crinkles unless you starch them.
1: Number two is sneakers, although there are some pretty fancy sneakers.
2: Yeah, it depends on the environment that you work in, but I respect it.
1: But the number three, top fashion pet peeve for employers, I would think this would be number one, is wearing flip-flops.
2: This really depends on what you do for a living. But I would say 99% of jobs, unless you are a lifeguard, in which case, wear the flip-flops. 99% of jobs, you shouldn't wear flip-flops too. If you're a creative executive somewhere, sometimes being a sneakerhead is helpful. It makes you look cool. Makes you look like you're hip. So, you work in advertising and you got a big sneaker collection. Yeah. That seems okay.
1: Yeah, Converse.
2: But if you're in finance and your shirt is not pressed, then yeah, I'm expecting you to be minding the P's and Q's. I want you to know exactly what percentage each dollar is going to what place. And if you don't have an iron shirt, then it doesn't look like somebody who is minding the details.
1: Yeah,
2: I understand where this comes from. I just think it's very much career and sector dependent.
1: Yeah, and probably don't have alcohol on your breath either. It's probably a good tip.
2: Solid advice. Unless you're sommelier.
1: It came up that. Okay, bye.

0: 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Intelligence for your life.
1: Man, I love this place. I've been surfing here since I was a kid. Now, seeing my grandson out on the water, it means everything to me. Watching him and taking in the blue waves, the sea breeze, the blurry horizon.
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Well, the data is in, and we have become a bunch of homebodies. I sure have. The American Time Use Survey found that time spent at home increased by more than 90 minutes over the last 10 years. The trend was already creeping up, but rose sharply during the pandemic, and it hasn't gone down. The shift may mean the trend is here to stay. The study shows we now spend more time eating, entertaining ourselves, practicing religion, and exercising at home. People ages 15 to 34 had the greatest increase in time spent at home. We are officially homebodies.

0: So it makes sense when we binge watch shows we love, right? But have you ever wondered why you sometimes watch shows you don't love, also known as hate binging? And no matter how much a show annoys us, we can't seem to stop watching. Well, here's what's going on. You can impress your friends with this. It's possible that we have fallen victim to a concept known as sunk cost fallacy. Sunk cost fallacy refers to our tendency to stick with decisions, even if they make us unhappy, because we don't want to feel like our time has been wasted. Psychologists say it's the reason many people stay in relationships they know aren't working, because they're hoping things will eventually get better, and we hate to think we've been wasting our time. But even with TV shows, you may keep watching something you hate just because you have so much time invested in it. Sunk cost fallacy.
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1: Saturday, starting in the mid-60s, and we will see more humidity build through the afternoon as we warm to around 90, close to that record high of 95. As we get into your Sunday, we warm into the upper 80s for highs. Scattered showers and storms break out in the afternoon, especially in early evening. I'm News 2 Chief Meteorologist Danielle Breezy for Mix 92.9.
2: Thank you very much, Danielle. It is 64 degrees under partly cloudy skies in downtown Nashville. As we dive back into the music now with Panic at the Disco, good Saturday morning. 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

Walk the Moon, Mix 92.9. Good Saturday morning to you. My name is Max. So glad to be hanging out with you on what is going to be a scorcher of a Saturday. Of course, CMA Fest is in town, so the temperature has to immediately shoot up into the 90s. We have an updated forecast from Alex coming up and Kelly now. It's Breakaway on Mix 92.9.

0: morning. I just cannot hear that song without thinking about Marty McFly and Doc heading back in time from Back to the Future. Gotta love that one. Hey, my name is Mac, and I mentioned a little bit earlier that there's, okay, if you're having an issue with trust, like getting people to trust you, first of all, you've got issues. But secondly, there's a really weird way to get people to trust you almost immediately. And first of all, I don't know who finances these studies, but a new study has shown that wearing or having lavender will make people trust you. So if you're wearing like, you know, if you do like a lavender body lotion, or you're wearing some kind of lavender perfume, I guess, if you have lavender air freshener in your car, in your business, it instantly makes people trust you right away. That's all it takes. A little touch of lavender. And everybody thinks you're great.
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1: Your weekend will start off on the dry note with a 0% rain chance on your Saturday. Temperatures hot, though, around 90 for a high temperature with higher humidity, making it feel like the low 90s. On Sunday, 40% chance for pop-up showers and storms, especially in the afternoon. Temperatures in the upper 80s with humid conditions. I'm News 2 meteorologist Alex Libby with Mix 92.9.
2: Thank you very much, Alex. It is 65 degrees under sunny skies in downtown Nashville, where CMA Fest is getting ready to heat up. And I'm going to heat up your airwaves right now as we get back into the music.

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in your house, or maybe not, there was a big recall of something sold at Target just this morning, very early this morning, and you're going to want to check your drawers and your cupboards for it. 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

0: got to see her this week at the Opry. She was playing Carrie Underwood, and she actually sang this song, which was so awesome to see. One of her first like big breakout hit from early in her career. So it was really great seeing her at the Opry this week. Hey, good Saturday morning to you. My name is Mac. Glad to be at the helm of Mix 92.9 for your Saturday morning. Going to be a scorcher today. Temperatures could be reaching 95 degrees. Oh, my goodness. It's CMA Fest. We'll blame that. Hey, I mentioned a couple minutes ago, baby wipes sold at Target were recalled early this morning over a risk of life-threatening bacteria. So, check your cupboards for the fresh cucumber baby wipes. 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So it's the Up and Up. 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So if you've got them, at the very least, throw them away. Get rid of them right now. And you know, just make sure you stay safe out there.
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1: There's Ashley in Nashville. 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
1: Woohoo! Wow. Nice!
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So 35% of men say they never do this without asking their wife first. And I got to be honest, I've never done it. We'll talk about it coming up in a couple minutes.

0: Lemonade on Mix 92.9. That's one of those songs, if you're a millennial, it absolutely defined your high school years. I mean, that song was just everywhere. It was so big. It takes me right back there. Hey, good morning. Good Saturday morning to you. My name is Mac. Going to be a scorcher today. 95 degrees. We could be hitting that number. Alex is going to be checking in with us a couple minutes with an updated forecast. And if the temperature is rising that high, men, you might be one of the 35% of us who say they do this without asking their wife first. What is it? It's adjusting the thermostat in the house. Now, okay, look, 35% is not a majority. That's definitely a minority. But I'm sorry, I gotta adjust the thermostat in my house. In fact, my wife and I argue about this all the time because I'm always really hot. And of course, she's always very cold. That seems to be the situation. But she claims that 70 degrees in the wintertime in the house is colder than 70 degrees in the summer. And I understand there's an adjustment when you walk in the house that's a little different, but 70 degrees is 70 degrees. I don't care whether it's 70, like, there's no way 70, it's just scientifically impossible, right? 70 cannot be colder in the summer and warmer in the winter. It just doesn't work that way. Anyway, what are your thoughts? I say adjust that thermostat.
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18: Your weekend will start off on the dry note with a 0% rain chance on your Saturday. Temperatures hot, though, around 90 for a high temperature with higher humidity making it feel like the low 90s. On Sunday, 40% chance for pop-up showers and storms, especially in the afternoon. Temperatures in the upper 80s with humid conditions. I'm News 2 meteorologist Alex Libby with Mix 92.9.
19: Thank you, Alex. It's 65 degrees under beautiful sunny skies in downtown Nashville as we dive back into the tunes. What do you think? Raise your hand.

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So I don't know if you heard what happened at the back-to-back Morgan Wallen concerts in Pittsburgh this week. It created quite a buzz, literally. I'll tell you about it coming up a little bit. 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

0: It's going to be sunny at 95 on your Saturday, CMA Fest Saturday here at Mix 92.9. We have a full forecast coming up. Scorcher out there. Good Saturday morning to you. My name is Mac, and I was talking about this a couple minutes ago. I don't know if you heard about this, but Morgan Wallen is playing back-to-back shows in Pittsburgh this weekend at Acushnet Stadium. To me, it will always be Heinz Field. I'm sorry. I lived in Pittsburgh for 10 years. I just still can't get used to calling it Acushnet Stadium. Anyway, there were 15,000 bees swarming the stage. They discovered a massive swarm. It was honeybees clustered directly on the scaffolding this past Wednesday. The swarm weighed up to 5 pounds and, again, contained 12,000 to 15,000 bees. Fortunately, they were able to call in a good apiarist. I don't know if it was Dwight Schrute's apiarist or not. He's got a good one. But they were able to get the bees out of there in about 2 hours, and the shows were able to go off without a hitch. So lots of buzz in Pittsburgh.
1: This weekend in Middle Tennessee, there are really two types of people. There's going to be the people who go downtown, hang out at CMA Fest. Mm-hmm. That sounds fun, if that's your thing. Then there's the other people in town that are going to try to set the Guinness Book of World Records for how many popsicles consumed over the course of 72 hours.
2: Yeah. Is that your family? Or
1: cannot confirm or deny. Heavily hinting at confirming, though. Let's go!
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0: Mix 92.9 with Fastball Out of My Head. My name is Mac. Thanks for hanging with me on this beautiful, going to be a scorcher, but beautiful Saturday morning. I'll take anything but rain at this point. Going to hit 95 degrees today, so maybe take a cold drink with you. And speaking of cold drinks, they're bringing it back. Starbucks is pulling out of the vault, like the Disney vault, the Unicorn Frappuccino. And they're bringing it back for just one weekend this summer. Now, it launched almost 10 years ago in 2017, and it was a huge hit. But they got rid of it because baristas notoriously hate making this drink because it's messy and it's complicated. And they did bring it back for Coachella just a couple of weeks ago, and it was such a massive success. They've decided to bring it back one weekend this summer, but they're being really mysterious about it. They're not telling us what weekend it's going to be. But supposedly it's going to be toward the end of summer. So if you're a fan of the Starbucks Frappuccino, keep an eye on their Instagram because they'll be announcing when that date is very soon. And speaking of keeping an eye on Instagram, keep an eye on the Mix 92.9 Instagram because we've got details on how we're giving away Ed Sheeran tickets. And you know what? Tell you what, I'll tell you that coming up in just a few minutes. Keep it here.
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4: weather. Your weekend will start off on the dry note with a 0% rain chance on your Saturday. Temperatures hot, though, around 90 for a high temperature with higher humidity, making it feel like the low 90s. On Sunday, 40% chance for pop-up showers and storms, especially in the afternoon. Temperatures in the upper 80s with humid conditions. I'm News 2 meteorologist Alex Libby with Mix 92.9.
5: Thank you, Alex. Temperatures already rising, 72 degrees under sunny skies in downtown Nashville. As we dive back into the tunes, let's party.

that'll wake you up on a Saturday morning. Happy day to you. Ring a bell if you want to win Ed Sheeran tickets. Okay. All right, we've got more Ed Sheeran tickets to give away. He's playing June 20th, Nissan Stadium. If you want to win, here is how you do it. Very simple. Just listen to Lunchtime Trivia all this week with Barb, 12:25. 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

0: sunny, high in the lower 90s today. Good Saturday morning to you. My name is Mac. So glad to be hanging with you. And yesterday was two things. It was National Donut Day, which is pretty awesome, but it was also National Ketchup Day. And as someone from Pittsburgh, that's an important distinction, especially for my wife, who eats more ketchup than I can. It's just, there's a lot of ketchup consumed in my household. Let's just put it that way. But, you know, a recent survey found there's some just interesting things about ketchup, okay? So an Italian food company revealed that 78% of Italians considered smothering pasta in ketchup to be the worst culinary horror. And you know what? I agree. Who's putting ketchup on pasta? Are you doing that? I mean, tomato sauce and ketchup are not the same thing, by the way. 42% of people frown upon others who place ketchup on their steak. Yes! Thank you! And if you're ordering a steak, well done, and then putting ketchup on it, oh my goodness. Might as well just get a cheeseburger. 52% of people have dipped their pizza in ketchup. That I don't care about. 63% of people like ketchup on their hot dog. And this is where I tend to disagree. I know a lot of people put ketchup on their hot dog, but to me, hot dogs are for two things. Onions and mustard. Mustard was made for a hot dog, not ketchup. Now, listen to this. The most embarrassing food habits, according to a survey by Instacart, putting ketchup on macaroni and cheese. Oh, but listen to this. Dipping French fries in mayonnaise. What is wrong with that? I love mayonnaise on my French fries. I don't think that's embarrassing. Putting ketchup on eggs? What's wrong? I don't get that either. Do you put ketchup on your eggs? See, I like A1 on my eggs in particular. But ketchup on eggs, there's nothing wrong with that. And putting ranch dressing on pizza. Now that, whoever said that's wrong, you're just trying to suck the joy out of life.
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Speaking of parties, this celebrity couple, it's been leaked that they're going to be getting married at Madison Square Garden. Now, who do you think it is? It's probably not too hard to guess who that might be. And actually, you probably already know who I'm talking about. My question is, will they play this song at the wedding reception?

0: love a Katy Perry firework mix 92.9. And I was talking about this a couple minutes ago. Okay, yes, it's Taylor and Travis getting married potentially at Madison Square Garden, which it kind of seems fitting, but I'm a little surprised because, I mean, it's a fantastic music venue. It's Midtown Manhattan. What more could you want? Legendary arena, host of so many incredible events. So I get all that, but an arena to get married? I don't know. Totally up to them. So sources close to the couple say that is the top of the list right now, but everyone has been sworn to secrecy. And of course, a representative for MSG did not respond to comments, but getting married at Madison Square Garden, I guess, you know, is there a possibility they could sell tickets?
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3: 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And what am I thinking about? 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The comfort I have? She gets regular brake and tire inspections at Tire World. 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
6: Your Saturday afternoon will be a hot one, but dry. We're going to see temperatures rise to near 90 degrees. Humidity levels will be a little higher, but rain chances still 0%. Now, that changes on Sunday. Sunday afternoon, pop-up showers and storms will be possible with about a 40% chance. The increased cloud cover and rain chances will mean slightly lower temperatures, highs in the mid-80s. I'm News 2 meteorologist Alex Libby with Mix 92.9.
7: Thank you, Alex. It is sunny and 72 degrees in downtown Nashville as we get back to the music with Ed.

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skies, highs in the upper 90s for your Saturday, and the average American replaces this about every 3 years. And you know what? It shocked me because I don't think I've replaced mine in like 15. We'll talk about it coming up just a little bit. Lone Star now. Every

0: Jason Mraz on Mix 92.9, Your Life, Your Music with Mac McKeon on your Saturday morning. And okay, this is an odd fact that I dug up this morning. The average person replaces this every 3 years. What is it? Your umbrella. Now, is it just me, or does that seem frequent to you? I own umbrellas that I've had for like 20 years and they're just fine. What are you doing with your umbrella that you need to replace it every 3 years? Or do I just take really good care of mine? I mean, when was the last time you replaced your umbrella? It's like all the mattress stores we see around. Like, how are they all in business? There's never anybody in one. Who's buying mattresses? Like, every couple of years. It's total mystery to me.
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1: Hey, there's Cynthia! Cynthia in Wilson County. Good morning, Cynthia.
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0: Man, who doesn't love that song? Sarah Bareilles on Mix 92.9 with Brave. That's going to do it for me, Mac McKeon. I had such a fun time hanging out with you this morning. Diana is on the way next with tons of great tunes. But before I go, I wanted to put a little reminder in your ear. Father's Day is coming up in just a couple of weeks, and we've got something for you to give to Dad. Skip the tie, skip the socks, skip all the normal stuff. We have a pair of floor seats to see Journey live at Bridgestone Arena October 21st, plus $200 in gift cards to Sperry's Restaurants. 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If you want to win to be able to give this to your dad, all you got to do is point your browser right now to mix929.com. 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

Well, good morning, Middle Tennessee. How you doing? Diana DeVille in with you in the DJ chair until 2 today, filling in for Jay. Glad to be here. Hope you're having a great day so far. Man, what a great day it is outside. Here's some Chicago for your listening pleasure.

0: 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How you doing? Diana DeVille in with you. And you know, we like to do self-care around here. We love to take care of ourselves as well as, you know, everybody else we take care of in our lives. But we are bringing you a Moments Peace Salon and Day Spa for some wellness. 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

0: 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Hey, happy Saturday to you. What a beautiful day outside it is. We'll have your weather forecast coming up in just a few minutes. In the meantime, though, I wanted to let you know that Movies in the Park are back in Goodlettsville. They started this past weekend, and so make sure and join us coming up June 19th for Zootopia 2. 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
3: Your Saturday afternoon will be a hot one, but dry. We're going to see temperatures rise to near 90 degrees. Humidity levels will be a little higher, but rain chances still 0%. Now, that changes on Sunday. Sunday afternoon, pop-up showers and storms will be possible with about a 40% chance. The increased cloud cover and rain chances will mean slightly lower temperatures, highs in the mid-80s. I'm News 2 meteorologist Alex Libby with Mix 92.9.
4: Thank you, Alex. Partly cloudy and 82 degrees here at the Mix Studios.

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0: Bon Jovi on Mix 92.9. Your life, your music, and one of those great songs that stands the test of time. And recently, Richie Sambora's daughter got married. Can you believe that? His daughter with Heather Locklear back when they were married? Well, apparently she's gotten married. And Richie performed Living on a Prayer at the wedding. Well, of course, he hasn't been part of Bon Jovi for quite some time after his abrupt withdrawal. You know, as you remember, they were going on tour, and he just didn't show up for tour. And these days, he says he doesn't regret leaving the situation, but he does regret how he did it. Now, as to rumors that he might come back, well, I don't think I'd put too much stock in it because John has said, no, I don't think that's going to happen. So we'll see what happens in the future. There's never say never, but, you know, always keep an open for that. And when we come back, more of your great music right here on Mix 92.9, your life, your music.
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0: 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Modern English there, and I love that song. I might be dating myself, but, you know, that's kind of when I got into radio, was during the whole 80s, like, new wave invasion type thing. Love it, love it, love it. Anyway, I'm Diana DeVille hanging out with you, and do you know that it's already June? 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Wow, this year is flying, and June 21st is Father's Day. So you might not have thought about that yet, but it is the time to be starting to do that. 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
3: Your weekend will start off on the dry note with a 0% rain chance on your Saturday. Temperatures hot, though, around 90 for a high temperature with higher humidity making it feel like the low 90s. On Sunday, 40% chance for pop-up showers and storms, especially in the afternoon. Temperatures in the upper 80s with humid conditions. I'm News 2 meteorologist Alex Libby with Mix 92.9.
4: Thank you, Alex. Just after noon, it's 84 degrees outside and partly cloudy skies here at the Mix Studios. Mix

0: want you, I need you, oh God. I need these beautiful things that I've got.
1: Nashville's Variety Station, Mix 92.9. How you doing? Diana DeVille in with you. Saturday, beautiful day outside. Hope you're enjoying it. I wanted to remind you that coming up on Lunchtime Trivia this week, it's a pair of tickets to see Ed Sheeran from the lower bowl of Nissan Stadium on June 20th. Plus, you're going to qualify for the grand prize upgrade, which is a pair of field seats for the show. That's hard to say. Anyway, it is an upgrade, and you could be eligible.

0: Nashville's variety station, Mix 92.9, Diana DeVille in with you Saturday afternoon. And what is better than tacos on Tuesday? 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

0: 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I'm Diana DeVille. And wanted to remind you about our free community day going on at Ascend Amphitheater. That's going to be coming up next Saturday, 1 week from today, June 13th. And it's going to be free. Did I mention that? It's going to be honoring Nashville's first responders. There's live entertainment. There's also yoga and fitness workshops, food, drinks, all that kind of good stuff. 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
16: Nashville weather.
17: Your Saturday afternoon will be a hot one, but dry. We're going to see temperatures rise to near 90 degrees. Humidity levels will be a little higher, but rain chances still 0%. Now, that changes on Sunday. Sunday afternoon, pop-up showers and storms will be possible with about a 40% chance. The increased cloud cover and rain chances will mean slightly lower temperatures, highs in the mid-80s. I'm News 2 meteorologist Alex Libby with Mix 92.9.
0: Thank you, Alex. 102 right now. It's 86 degrees outside and mostly cloudy skies here at the Mix studios. Good afternoon.

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0: It was a drive-by fruiting. I saw it. My favorite line from a movie ever. That was from Mrs. Doubtfire. Anyway, Diana DeVille hanging out with you here on a Saturday, reminding you about the Brentwood Summer Concert Series. It's underway now. We had one last weekend, and we've got another one coming up next weekend, next Sunday. It's going to be the Eagle Maniacs in the Classic Rock Tribute area. So make sure to turn and check that out. It's happening at Crockett Park down in Brentwood. And it's a lot of fun going on. We've got food trucks, all kind of fun stuff on there. Check out the website for all the details, mix929.com, and get yourself all scheduled and ready to join us.
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1: There's Chris in Murfreesboro. Good morning, Chris.
2: Hey.
1: Okay, so tell us about this Dollywood trip that y'all are trying to plan.
2: Well, we already did Dollywood. It was for my oldest 7-year-old, and it was amazing.
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0: Wow, awesome.
1: Okay, so one trip down, one to go, or are we trying to squeeze one in before the end of the year?
2: You know what? 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

0: 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It's great because my daughter will sing along with me and she's bopping her head along. We're doing dances and clapping and I'm teaching her the words, so it's fun.
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And what's coming up this week on the Mix Morning Show, you ask? Well, I'm glad you asked. Well, we've got a chance for you to win a pair of tickets to see 5 Seconds of Summer. They're coming to Bridgestone Arena on June 19th. 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

0: 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Diana DeVille in with you. Thanks for spending your Saturday with me. I filled in for Jay today and had a blast doing it, and I hope you did too. That's about time for me to get out of the way, but I will be back tomorrow night, 7 p.m. right here on Mix, so make sure and join me then. In the meantime, JJ's coming up next, and he's got your 90-minute nonstop music break headed your way next.
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19: Your Saturday afternoon will be a hot one, but dry. We're going to see temperatures rise to near 90 degrees. Humidity levels will be a little higher, but rain chances still 0%. Now, that changes on Sunday. Sunday afternoon, pop-up showers and storms will be possible with about a 40% chance. The increased cloud cover and rain chances will mean slightly lower temperatures, highs in the mid-80s. I'm News 2 meteorologist Alex Libby with Mix 92.9.
20: Thanks, Alex. It's warm on your Saturday afternoon, 87 degrees. 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

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Hey, it's JJ sliding in on your Saturday on CMA Fest weekend. Now, free shows all day on stages across downtown if you want to check them out. And then ticketed shows at night at Nissan Stadium. Yeah, there's a lot of that going on, too. 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

We're inside a 90-minute nonstop music break for your Saturday on Mix 92.9. JJ, yeah, more tickets next week to see Ed Sheeran live from Nissan Stadium. That show is June 20th. Coming up very soon. Plus, qualify for the grand prize, upgrade a pair of field seats to that show. Monday, 12:25 at Lunchtime Trivia.

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Mix 92.9, if you love Nutella, they announced its first ever ice cream line. Yeah, they're selling Nutella ice cream tubs and single-serve wafer cones, all for under $6.

0: 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Okay, so a new study published reveals walking 7,000 steps a day cuts a person's death risk by up to 50%. People who walk at least 8,000 steps a day also see the similar benefit. You know, before it was always 10,000 steps. These findings match earlier work from University of Massachusetts Amherst that show no extra benefit above 9,000 steps a day. So if you're still doing 10,000, that's fantastic. But they're saying between 7,000 and 8,000 a day, you're looking good.
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Pretty cool.

0: 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Gerard. So you think you're a good driver? How about a good parker? 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You got Volkswagen, Tesla on this list, BMW, and then the worst, they say, Mercedes. 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
15: Your weekend will start off on the dry note with a 0% rain chance on your Saturday. Temperatures hot, though, around 90 for a high temperature with higher humidity making it feel like the low 90s. On Sunday, 40% chance for pop-up showers and storms, especially in the afternoon. Temperatures in the upper 80s with humid conditions. I'm News 2 meteorologist Alex Libby with Mix 92.9.
0: Thanks, Alex. 88 degrees right now.

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0: 92.9 with JJ. JustJared.com says Taylor Swift recently hit a $2 billion net worth and is now the wealthiest female musician in history. Jay-Z currently commands the highest net worth of all musicians at $2.8 billion, and Rihanna and Beyonce are worth a reported $1 billion each.
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Mix 92.9 and JJ back on Monday, of course, the $1,000 Minute with the Mix Morning Show. Yeah, trying to get you paid, right? Some money, pair of tickets to see 5 Seconds of Summer just for playing at Bridgestone Arena. That show is June 19th, Monday at 7:25 with Mix.

0: 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Hey, it's JJ, and look, I'm a fiercely independent person, I would say. A new survey revealed that 66% of men rely on women in their life to pick out their ties, their shirts, their suits, and even their shoes. I mean, are the women reminding them to brush their teeth, too? What's going on here?
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18: Pleasant Saturday night. Temperatures in the upper 60s for your overnight low. So it's going to be warm and muggy. Sunday will be hot. Temperatures running in the upper 80s. We also have some scattered showers and thunderstorms. And Sunday night, a low of 72. I'm News 2 meteorologist Daphne DeLorean with Mix 92.
0: Yeah, summer's is here, right? 85 degrees right now.

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0: 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It's JJ. The most popular boy names in 2026, according to the Social Security Administration. Top five, we got Henry, Theodore, Oliver, Noah, and the number one on this list, Liam. Now go to the girl names for 2026. Top five, you got Sophia, Amelia, Emma, number three, Charlotte, number two, and number one, the most popular girl name, Olivia.
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21: Sunday will start off warm with temperatures in the upper 60s. We'll have increasing temperatures and increasing humidity throughout the day. We'll run in the upper 80s for your daytime high. We also expect scattered showers and thunderstorms, so keep that in mind and be weather aware. Temperatures Sunday night in the lower 70s. I'm News 2 meteorologist Daphne DeLorme with Mix 92.9.
0: Thank you, Daphne. 85 degrees right now in Nashville. 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

0: 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It's JJ. A new study by Science Direct revealed that living in a larger home may not lead to more happiness. Which you may think, really? Yeah. As U.S. homes have doubled in size since the 70s, satisfaction levels have not improved. Families are finding that downsizing can lead to more intentional living and stronger connections. Some couples are trading in their king-size beds for queen-size ones so they can be closer to one another as well.
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